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1: ABC News, I'm Dave Packard. An Iranian news agency is reporting that two oil tankers exploded and caught fire while passing through the Mind Route near Oman and the Strait of Hormuz. This after a seventh day of U.S. attacks on Iran, the reigniting of the war once again sending oil prices higher.
2: In total, a new estimate from Moody's Analytics finds that the typical American household has now spent $620 extra in gas, diesel, and jet fuel expenses in the nearly 5 months since the start of the Iran war.
1: ABC's Elizabeth Schulze. From the Midwest to the Mid-Atlantic, wildfire smoke bringing a third straight day of air quality alerts. Taylor Fresh Foods, a Taco Bell supplier, removing iceberg lettuce sourced from central Mexico from the U.S. market amid a severe stomach sickness across the country. The first death has been reported from a Legionnaire's outbreak in New York City. The city's health department says at least 67 people have been diagnosed and 12 remain hospitalized. This is ABC News.
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5: Here's your Rock weather update. Slight chance of thunderstorms tonight, otherwise partly cloudy skies. Lows dip down to about 72. Winds out of the southwest around 5 miles an hour. Sunshine mixed with clouds at times again. Tomorrow, chance of thunderstorms. High temperatures reach up to 88. Chance of thunderstorms tomorrow night. Lows dip down to about 71. Partly cloudy skies. That's your local forecast update. I'm meteorologist Ray Miller from the Rock Weather Center. Right now, 88.
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0: Real World, The Police with Mud, the Guess Who for you in that set. Boy, the Guess Who back in action. Burton Cummings, Randy Bachman rocking a tour. How crazy cool is that? Who would have thought that would go down? I'm digging that big time. Hey, Stone Temple Pilots, they're coming up. Author on the BOC. And Rush, they're on deck as well.
1: 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Prizes will not be mailed or delivered. Any winner under the age of 18 must be accompanied by a parent or legal guardian. No trade or cash equivalent will be awarded for any contest prize. Any person or persons

0: Sunshine mixed with clouds at times again. Saturday, chance for storms. Highs level off around 88. Chance of thunderstorms. Saturday night, lows around 71. Partly cloudy. Upper 80s Sunday and Monday with a slight chance for storms Sunday. That's your local forecast update. I'm meteorologist Ray Miller from The Rock Weather Center. Currently 72.
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0: Hey, hey, Stone Temple Pilots and Plush with Mud We Heard from Rush. And that's setting the tail of the Red Bart Shadow. That's a sweet ride. If you have one of those, take it out for a cruise in your summertime fun. That would be quite the cool thing to do. Fleetwood Mac is coming up. Author on Soundgarden. And the BOC, they're on deck too.
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1: ABC News, I'm Dave Packer. Storms are expected to clear some of the air in the Great Lakes and East Coast after 3 days of smoke from mostly Canadian wildfires, but dangerous air quality could continue in parts of the Midwest. CENTCOM announcing U.S. forces completed a seventh consecutive night of strikes against Iran. Also taking a hit, your wallet.
2: The national average for regular gas is back around $4 a gallon. Diesel did just surpass $5, and that means higher transport costs for trucks, trains, and tractors. We are seeing oil prices climb as hostilities escalate in the Middle East and shipping stalls once again in the Strait of Hormuz. Another factor is that Russia's oil refineries have been damaged by drone strikes from Ukraine.
1: ABC's Elizabeth Schulze. The FDA has now publicly identified Taylor Farms as the supplier of the shredded iceberg lettuce supplied to Taco Bell and linked to the cyclosporiasis outbreak. Andy Burnham on track to becoming Britain's seventh prime minister in a decade. This is ABC News.
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6: Here's your Rock weather update. Lows dip down to about 72 overnight under partly cloudy skies, southwesterly winds around 5 miles an hour. A blend of clouds and sun. Saturday, chance of thunderstorms. Daytime highs approaching 88. Partly cloudy skies, Saturday night chance for storms, lows around 71. Upper 80s, Sunday and Monday, with a slight chance of thunderstorms, Sunday. That's your local forecast update. I'm meteorologist Ray Miller from the Rock Weather Center. Currently 72.
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0: You know it. You got to always fight the good fight. Triumph with Mud. What a fantastic tune. John Mellencamp in that set in the tail of the small town. John is going from town to town right now on his Dancing Words tour, only doing top shelf classics in concert. And boy, he's such an entertaining guy. Way to go, John Mellencamp. Billy Squire's coming up, author on The Thunder from Down Under. And Leonard's on deck, too.
1: We all want our kids to grow up safe and healthy. So we show them how, and we tell them, with honest conversations that let them know what we expect. That's especially important when it comes to alcohol and other drugs. Kids need to know the dangers and how to avoid them. And when it comes to pain medications, opioids, they need to know that they should never be taken without a prescription and never shared with friends or family. It's dangerous and illegal. So talk with your kids, because when you talk, they hear you.
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2: ABC News, I'm Dave Packer. The CDC and FDA warning Americans not to eat shredded iceberg lettuce served at Taco Bell locations in Indiana, Kentucky, Michigan, Ohio, and West Virginia after an investigation linked a cyclosporiasis outbreak to a supplier for Taylor Farms. ABC's Elizabeth Schulze.
3: Taylor Farms, one of the nation's largest producers of fresh vegetables, telling ABC News they are voluntarily removing all iceberg lettuce sourced from central Mexico from the U.S. market and that no other Taylor Fresh Foods products are impacted.
2: Dangerous smoke from hundreds of Canadian wildfires now stretching from the Midwest to the Northeast to the Carolinas, but rain Saturday could bring relief to some areas. CENTCOM says it completed a seventh day of U.S. strikes in Iran, Iran firing back with alerts in Qatar, Jordan, Bahrain, and Kuwait. It all comes down to Sunday, the World Cup final showdown between Spain and Argentina. Two teams will battle it out in New Jersey, Argentina defending its title from 4 years ago. This is ABC News.
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7: Here's your Rock weather update. Lows level off around 72. Overnight under overcast skies. Southwest winds around 5 miles an hour. A blend of clouds and sun. Saturday, chance of thunderstorms. Daytime highs approaching 88. Chance of thunderstorms, Saturday night, lows around 71, partly cloudy. Upper 80s, Sunday and Monday, with a slight chance for storms, Sunday. That's your local forecast update. I'm meteorologist Ray Miller from the Rock Weather Center. Right now, 71.
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0: Love or the stoner in love. Hey, I'm the stoner in love, man. That's what they call me, the stoner in love. All Journey tunes rock. What a fantastic band. You gotta love Journey. Billy Idol is coming up. Author on U2 and the Cars are on deck as well.
1: 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Event sponsors, prize providers, or advertisers and their respected immediate families are not eligible to win. Participants can only win one contest prize per person every 30 days, Monday through Friday, excluding holidays within 30 days, or the prize will be forfeited. Prizes will not be mailed or delivered. Any winner under the age of 18 must be accompanied by a parent or legal guardian. No trade or cash equivalent will be awarded for any contest prize. Any person or persons found to be in violation of these contest rules before, during, or after the respective contest or giveaway will be disqualified and will not be eligible for future contests or giveaways.
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3: Here's your Rock weather update. Lows level off around 72. Overnight under overcast skies, southwest winds around 5 miles an hour. A blend of clouds and sun. Saturday, chance of thunderstorms. Daytime highs approaching 88. Chance of thunderstorms. Saturday night, lows around 71, partly cloudy. Upper 80s, Sunday and Monday, with a slight chance for storms. Sunday, that's your local forecast update. I'm meteorologist Ray Miller from the Rock Weather Center. Right now, 71.
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0: Yeah, you too for you too. Mysterious Ways with Mud from that fantastic album, Achtung Baby, Attention Baby, that came out in 1991, a new U2 album on the way. Sometime later on, maybe later in the fall or before the new year, can't wait for that new LP, you know. Coming from them 100%, it will rock all the way. Foreigners coming up, author on Aerosmith. And Billy Idol is on deck, too.
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1: ABC News, I'm Dave Packer. Storms are expected to clear some of the air in the Great Lakes and East Coast after 3 days of smoke from mostly Canadian wildfires, but dangerous air quality could continue in parts of the Midwest. CENTCOM announcing U.S. forces completed a seventh consecutive night of strikes against Iran. Also taking a hit, your wallet.
2: The national average for regular gas is back around $4 a gallon. Diesel did just surpass $5, and that means higher transport costs for trucks, trains, and tractors. We are seeing oil prices climb as hostilities escalate in the Middle East and shipping stalls once again in the Strait of Hormuz. Another factor is that Russia's oil refineries have been damaged by drone strikes from Ukraine.
1: ABC's Elizabeth Schulze. The FDA has now publicly identified Taylor Farms as the supplier of the shredded iceberg lettuce supplied to Taco Bell and linked to the cyclosporiasis outbreak. Andy Burnham on track to becoming Britain's seventh prime minister in a decade. This is ABC News.
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6: Here's your Rock weather update. Mainly cloudy skies overnight with a low of 71. Southwesterly winds around 5 miles an hour. Chance of thunderstorms Saturday. High temperatures reach up to 88. A mix of clouds and sun. Chance of thunderstorms Saturday night. Lows dip down to about 72. Upper 80s Sunday and Monday with thunderstorms possible both days. That's your local forecast update. I'm meteorologist Ray Miller from the Rock Weather Center. Currently 71.
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0: Right on the bloody ooh for you, and you call that a bargain, huh? With Mud, we heard from Phil Collins in that set. I know you can feel it in the air tonight. Congratulations to the legendary Phil Collins in the class of 2026 in the Rock and Roll Hall of Fame. Way to go, Phil. Hey, Tom Petty is coming up, author on SRV and Whitesnake. They're next.
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3: Here's your Rock weather update. Mainly cloudy skies overnight with a low of 71. Southwesterly winds around 5 miles an hour. Chance of thunderstorms Saturday. High temperatures reach up to 88. A mix of clouds and sun. Chance of thunderstorms Saturday night. Lows dip down to about 72. Upper 80s Sunday and Monday with thunderstorms possible both days. That's your local forecast update. I'm meteorologist Ray Miller from the Rock Weather Center. Currently 71.
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0: song that I do love that cold.
1: Yow, SRV, Stevie Ray Vaughan, Cold Shot with Mud. That guy is so missed. He was amazing. Everything about him was cooler than cool. Come on, his look, his plateau hat, his guitar work, and that voice, SRV, RIP. Heart is coming up, author on the Red Hot Chili Peppers, and Tom Petty is on deck too.
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1: ABC News, I'm Dave Packer. The CDC and FDA warning Americans not to eat shredded iceberg lettuce served at Taco Bell locations in Indiana, Kentucky, Michigan, Ohio, and West Virginia after an investigation linked a cyclosporiasis outbreak to a supplier for Taylor Farms. ABC's Elizabeth Schulze.
2: Taylor Farms, one of the nation's largest producers of fresh vegetables, telling ABC News they are voluntarily removing all iceberg lettuce sourced from central Mexico from the U.S. market and that no other Taylor Fresh Foods products are impacted.
1: Dangerous smoke from hundreds of Canadian wildfires now stretching from the Midwest to the Northeast to the Carolinas, but rain Saturday could bring relief to some areas. CENTCOM says it completed a seventh day of U.S. strikes in Iran, Iran firing back with alerts in Qatar, Jordan, Bahrain, and Kuwait. It all comes down to Sunday, the World Cup final showdown between Spain and Argentina. Two teams will battle it out in New Jersey, Argentina defending its title from 4 years ago. This is ABC News.
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6: Here's your Rock weather update. Chance thunderstorms today. Otherwise, sunshine mixed with clouds at times. Daytime highs approaching 88. Winds out of the west, 5 to 10 miles an hour. Chance thunderstorms tonight. Lows level off around 72. Partly cloudy skies. Chance thunderstorms tomorrow. Highs level off around 87. Sunshine mixed with clouds at times. That's your local forecast update. I'm meteorologist Ray Miller from the Rock Weather Center. Right now, 71.
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0: Yeah, Peter Frampton from Frampton Comes Alive. Baby, I love your way with mud. I always tell you about Rock Docs to check out on the tube because there's nothing ever to watch on TV. But a Rock Doc, you know, rocks all the way. A new one from Peter Frampton's coming up called Frampton, all about his amazing career. Can't wait for that. That should be on streamers pretty soon. Hey, Steve Miller is coming up, author on the Foo Fighters, and Pat Benatar is on deck too.
1: 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Participants can only win one contest prize per person every 30 days, Monday through Friday, excluding holidays within 30 days, or the prize will be forfeited. Prizes will not be mailed or delivered. Any winner under the age of 18 must be accompanied by a parent or legal guardian. No trade or cash equivalent will be awarded for any contest prize. Any person or persons found to be in violation of these contest rules before, during, or after the respective contest or giveaway will be disqualified and

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2: Here's your Rock weather update. Slight chance of thunderstorms today. Otherwise, sunshine mixed with clouds at times. Daytime highs approaching 88. Westerly winds 5 to 10 miles an hour. Chance of thunderstorms tonight. Lows dip down to about 72. Partly cloudy. Sunshine mixed with clouds at times. Tomorrow, chance of thunderstorms. Daytime highs approaching 87. That's your local forecast update. I'm meteorologist Ray Miller from the Rock Weather Center. Right now, 71.
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0: Yeah, the Foo Fighters, and Everlong with Mud. I keep thinking of when Christopher Walken was on SNL, and the Foo Fighters were on SNL as well. He kept calling them the Foo Fighters, the Foo Fighters. I love that guy. He's pretty funny. Sticks, they're coming up. I'll throw on Ozzy, and Steve Miller is on deck, too.
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1: ABC News, I'm Dave Packer. Storms are expected to clear some of the air in the Great Lakes and East Coast after 3 days of smoke from mostly Canadian wildfires, but dangerous air quality could continue in parts of the Midwest. CENTCOM announcing U.S. forces completed a seventh consecutive night of strikes against Iran. Also taking a hit, your wallet.
2: The national average for regular gas is back around $4 a gallon. Diesel did just surpass $5, and that means higher transport costs for trucks, trains, and tractors. We are seeing oil prices climb as hostilities escalate in the Middle East and shipping stalls once again in the Strait of Hormuz. Another factor is that Russia's oil refineries have been damaged by drone strikes from Ukraine.
1: ABC's Elizabeth Schulze. The FDA has now publicly identified Taylor Farms as the supplier of the shredded iceberg lettuce supplied to Taco Bell and linked to the cyclosporiasis outbreak. Andy Burnham on track to becoming Britain's seventh prime minister in a decade. This is ABC News.
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6: Federal health officials are confirming the source of a nasty stomach bug that is sickening people across five states, including Kentucky. Joe Lincoln has the latest.
7: The CDC says over 1,600 people have been infected with cyclosporiasis, with illnesses reported in Kentucky, Indiana, Ohio, Michigan, and West Virginia. Those are lab-confirmed cases. Not all illnesses have been reported to the CDC. The intestinal infection that causes severe diarrhea has been linked to shredded iceberg lettuce served at Taco Bell locations in those five states. The FDA's traceback investigation has identified a single supplier of iceberg lettuce from Mexico used by the Taco Bell locations where sick people ate. Shredded iceberg lettuce sold in grocery stores or served in other restaurants is not affected. The CDC says 94 people have been hospitalized with the illness. There have been no reported deaths. I'm Joe Lincoln.
6: And I'm Scott Hooper.
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10: Here's your Rock weather update. Slight chance of thunderstorms today. Otherwise, sunshine mixed with clouds at times. Daytime highs approaching 88. Westerly winds 5 to 10 miles an hour. Chance of thunderstorms tonight, lows dip down to about 72, partly cloudy. Sunshine mixed with clouds at times tomorrow. Chance of thunderstorms, daytime highs approaching 87. That's your local forecast update. I'm meteorologist Ray Miller from the Rock Weather Center. Right now, 71.
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0: David Gilmour of Pink Floyd, one of the greatest guitarists of all time, was afraid to fly in an aeroplane, and he faced his fear by taking flying lessons and got his pilot's license. Man, what a good lesson that is. And could you imagine having a guitar lesson from David Gilmour? Amazing. ZZ Top, on the way. 1983 Eliminator album, coming up.
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2: 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High, deep, left field. There it goes. A three-run go-ahead blast for A. Eugenio Suarez.
3: They're waving around Friedel. Up throwing Anthony. Throw to the plate, not in time. And the Reds walk it off at 11, 6-5.
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3: Here's your rock weather update. Slight chance of thunderstorms today. Otherwise, sunshine mixed with clouds at times. Daytime highs approaching 88. Westerly winds 5 to 10 miles an hour. Chance of thunderstorms tonight. Lows dip down to about 72. Partly cloudy. Sunshine mixed with clouds at times tomorrow. Chance of thunderstorms. Daytime highs approaching 87. That's your local forecast update. I'm meteorologist Ray Miller from the Rock Weather Center. Right now, 71.
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0: Yeah, there's nothing better than taking it smoking. I think Boston invented that word. You know, cool has been around forever, and now smoking hot came probably from the mid-70s and that great band. Well, Aerosmith put together a great song based on the fear of Steven Tyler watching the guys in the band partying a little bit too much. My get up and go must have got up and went. I love that line in the song, and it's coming up next.
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2: ABC News, I'm Brian Clark. President Trump's threatening to impose new tariffs on Canada because of the smoke from the wildfires in Canada that have created dangerous air for millions in the U.S. ABC's Michelle Franzen says it's having an impact on sporting events.
3: In Cleveland, the Guardians postponing Friday night's game against the Pirates due to air quality concerns.
4: You do notice it when you're out here, though. You can smell it.
3: And now growing concerns about Sunday's World Cup final in New Jersey. MetLife Stadium has been shrouded in smoke for days. Sources tell ABC News FIFA is closely monitoring the air quality forecast ahead of kickoff.
2: The U.S. carried out another night of strikes on Iran, saying it focused on the Iranian infrastructure that helps the country control the Strait of Hormuz. Taylor Fresh Foods is voluntarily removing all iceberg lettuce sourced from central Mexico. Lettuce supplied to Taco Bell locations in five states has been linked to the cyclosporiasis outbreak that sickened thousands. This is ABC News.
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10: Kentucky Governor Andy Beshear is continuing to push for proof of life from Senator Mitch McConnell. Lee Mowen has the story.
11: Governor Andy Beshear previously called on U.S. Senator Mitch McConnell to prove that he's alive. Now the Democratic leader demands the longtime congressman to prove to the Commonwealth he can still do this job.
12: You know, it's been reported that he's had 17 and 20-minute conversations with different individuals. So call into a news station for 5 minutes. Put out a short video. And it's not just me. Thomas Massie is asking for the same thing. You know, we all want him to be okay.
11: That's from Governor Beshear's Team Kentucky update on Thursday. McConnell's photo on Sunday said he's getting better, but he's been advised not to return to work just yet. I'm Lee Mowen.
10: And the CDC says shredded lettuce may be behind a multi-state outbreak of cyclosporiasis. More than 3,000 cases have been reported, including clusters in Kentucky and three neighboring states. I'm Scott Hooper.
9: This is the Kentucky News Network.
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17: Here's your Rock weather update. Slight chance of thunderstorms today. Otherwise, sunshine mixed with clouds at times. Daytime highs approaching 88. Westerly winds 5 to 10 miles an hour. Chance of thunderstorms. Tonight, lows dip down to about 72, partly cloudy. Sunshine mixed with clouds at times. Tomorrow, chance of thunderstorms. Daytime highs approaching 87. That's your local forecast update. I'm meteorologist Ray Miller from the Rock Weather Center. Right now, 71.
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If you had told me Metallica was going to record a Bob Seger song, I would have questioned it. But they did a great job. Originally done by Bob Seger in 1972, it came out in 73, and it was about being on the road, and every band knows all about that if they're successful. Oh, you gotta love April Wine. Mm-hmm. High maintenance lady.

0: The Clash originally wanted to call that song Stand By Me, but they found out a couple of decades earlier, around 1967, Ben E. King did a song called Stand By Me. Different lyrics, but same title. So with the rhythm, they decided to call it, yeah, Train in Vain, and in parentheses put Stand By Me. So there you go. A little respect, I'd say. Hey, David Bowie. Up next.
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0: One of the greatest things about the 70s was new sounds and experimentation in rock and roll. And there's one right there. The band named after their proud state, Kansas, from their first album, 1976. I got one coming up from the Police about a guy that threw a message in a bottle from a deserted island out to sea. And the next day, billions of bottles showed up on the shore. Sci-fi next.
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2: Here's your Rock weather update. Slight chance of thunderstorms today. Otherwise, sunshine mixed with clouds at times. Daytime highs approaching 88. Westerly winds 5 to 10 miles an hour. Chance of thunderstorms tonight. Lows dip down to about 72. Partly cloudy. Sunshine mixed with clouds at times tomorrow. Chance of thunderstorms. Daytime highs approaching 87. That's your local forecast update. I'm meteorologist Ray Miller from the Rock Weather Center. Right now, 71.
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0: That is a quiet riot on 106.7 FM and AM 1450, the classic rock station. 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
1: ABC News, I'm Brian Clark. A seventh straight night of U.S. strikes on Iran as the ceasefire between the two countries continues to break down. ABC's Stephen Portnoy at the White House says the economic impacts have returned.
2: This week, the White House said Iran is still talking to the U.S., but there's no sign the two sides might soon return to the table to revive the ceasefire. Overnight, global oil prices were up nearly 5%, and here at home, gasoline is now creeping closer to $4 a gallon for regular, up 12 cents in the past week, and up more than a dollar since the start of the war.
1: President Trump threatened to impose tariffs on Canada as a result of the smoke from wildfires that have created an unhealthy haze affecting millions of people from the Midwest to the northeastern U.S. Those warnings are expected to remain in effect throughout the day. Texas Governor Greg Abbott's declared a major disaster for the Hill Country as a result of the flash flooding that's blamed for two deaths and forced more than 570 rescues. This is ABC News.
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6: Federal health officials are confirming the source of a nasty stomach bug that has sickened people across five states, including Kentucky. Joe Lincoln has the latest.
7: The CDC says over 1,600 people have been infected with cyclosporiasis, with illnesses reported in Kentucky, Indiana, Ohio, Michigan, and West Virginia. Those are lab-confirmed cases. Not all illnesses have been reported to the CDC. The intestinal infection that causes severe diarrhea has been linked to shredded iceberg lettuce served at Taco Bell locations in those five states. The FDA's traceback investigation has identified a single supplier of iceberg lettuce from Mexico used by the Taco Bell locations where sick people ate. Shredded iceberg lettuce sold in grocery stores or served in other restaurants is not affected. The CDC says 94 people have been hospitalized with the illness. There have been no reported deaths. I'm Joe Lincoln.
6: And I'm Scott Hooper.
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10: Here's your Rock weather update. Slight chance of thunderstorms today. Otherwise, sunshine mixed with clouds at times. Daytime highs approaching 88. Winds out of the west, 5 to 10 miles an hour. Partly cloudy skies again. Tonight, chance of thunderstorms. Lows level off around 72. Chance for storms. Tomorrow, highs level off around 87. Partly cloudy skies. That's your local forecast update. I'm meteorologist Ray Miller from the Rock Weather Center. Right now, 72.
0: 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The

gentlemen, Rock and Horn and the Scorpions. And let me tell you something. The impression of the USA was when they landed in New York City for the first time. And it came out in that song. Can you believe it? Deep Purple has a song coming up. Everybody that starts playing guitar is usually playing that riff over and over again. My son and his buddy, when they were 14, got their guitars, and they were playing it in my house. So I went out and got a guitar and joined in with them. They played it over and over and over.

0: Orbison originally did that song in 1964, and he passed up the Beatles during the British invasion for 2 weeks on the charts. Amazing. 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

Here's your Rock weather update. Slight chance of thunderstorms today. Otherwise, sunshine mixed with clouds at times. Daytime highs approaching 88. Winds out of the west, 5 to 10 miles an hour. Partly cloudy skies again. Tonight, chance of thunderstorms. Lows level off around 72. Chance for storms tomorrow. Highs level off around 87. Partly cloudy skies. That's your local forecast update. I'm meteorologist Ray Miller from the Rock Weather Center. Right now, 72.

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Here's your Rock weather update. Slight chance of thunderstorms today. Otherwise, sunshine mixed with clouds at times. Daytime highs approaching 88. Winds out of the west, 5 to 10 miles an hour. Partly cloudy skies again. Tonight, chance of thunderstorms. Lows level off around 72. Chance for storms tomorrow. Highs level off around 87. Partly cloudy skies. That's your local forecast update. I'm meteorologist Ray Miller from the Rock Weather Center. Currently 73.

Yes, the summer of love. Amen. Let me tell you, Bryan Adams apparently was about 11 years old in 1969, but he noticed the rock and roll and he saw all the great bands in Canada. And when he got old enough to write some songs, he wrote a song about his impression then. Kept him real good. Hey, just keep on going, never give up, and you will get success no matter how many bumps there are in the road. A good message from Journey.

Another unique style from Pink Floyd. Roger Waters said growing up, when he was a sick child, his mother would take good care of him, made him feel comfortably numb. It makes me feel that way, too. It energizes and relaxes me at the same time. 106.7 FM and AM 1450, The Rock. 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

0: a song has so much more meaning if you find out what it was based on, what influenced some of the lyrics, like standing on the corner in Winslow, Arizona. If you're ever on Interstate 40 in northern Arizona, get off in Winslow and stand on the corner. You'll be standing next to two bronze statues of the late Glenn Frey, one from the 70s and one later, before he went to Rock and Roll Hall of Heaven. And that happened January 18th, 2016. Good one from Billy Idol coming up next.
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0: Here's your Rock weather update. Slight chance of thunderstorms today. Otherwise, sunshine mixed with clouds at times. Daytime highs approaching 88. Winds out of the west, 5 to 10 miles an hour. Partly cloudy skies again tonight. Chance of thunderstorms. Lows level off around 72. Chance for storms tomorrow. Highs level off around 87. Partly cloudy skies. That's your local forecast update. I'm meteorologist Ray Miller from the Rock Weather Center. Currently, it's 75 degrees.
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0: Tom Petty read in a Florida newspaper about a young lady in college that took some kind of a psychedelic and thought she could fly out the dorm window. You know, that's what influenced that particular song. Hey, the Cars. Good one coming up from their first album, 1978.
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1: ABC News, I'm Brian Clark. Iran's deputy foreign minister says the memorandum of understanding with the United States is over, saying the U.S. has violated the agreement the two sides reached last month. That followed the seventh consecutive night of U.S. military strikes against Iran. Central Command said the focus was on targeting military logistics infrastructure, underground weapons storage, and maritime capabilities. ABC's Stephen Portnoy has more from the White House.
2: This week, the White House said Iran is still talking to the U.S., but there's no sign the two sides might soon return to the table to revive the ceasefire. Overnight, global oil prices were up nearly 5%, and here at home, gasoline is now creeping closer to $4 a gallon for regular, up 12 cents in the past week, and up more than a dollar since the start of the war.
1: Over 100 million people are being affected by poor air quality because of smoke from wildfires burning in Canada. That includes the entire state of Michigan under alerts. This is ABC News.
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6: Here's your Rock weather update. Slight chance of thunderstorms today. Otherwise, sunshine mixed with clouds at times. Daytime highs approaching 88. Winds out of the west, 5 to 10 miles an hour. Partly cloudy skies again tonight. Chance of thunderstorms. Lows level off around 72. Chance for storms tomorrow. Highs level off around 87. Partly cloudy skies. That's your local forecast update. I'm meteorologist Ray Miller from the Rock Weather Center. Currently 77.
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0: Well, thank you for answering the question, who do you love when it comes to serving up great classic rock? We are honored that you've chosen us to enjoy that classic rock, including moments from now where you and I are going to be rocking with Def Leppard, ZZ Top, and the only three-time Rock and Roll Hall of Fame inductee, Eric Clapton, coming up. It's Lester. Happy 18th of July. Over halfway through the month. And according to the calendar on the wall, this is what I wanted to bring up. Today's Tropical Fruit Day. Yeah, on a hot summer day, nice cold tropical fruit. Just an idea for you. Celebrate a little Tropical Fruit Day today. Or maybe you like sour candy. It's a sour candy day, according to the calendar from the Half Dollar Store. It's also National Caviar Day. Strawberry Rhubarb Wine Day. Didn't get me, Perfect Family Day. Is that possible? Insurance Nerd Day. It's also Toss Away Your Should Have and Could Haves Day. Got some of those you're hanging on to? Should have. Could have. Yeah. Get rid of them. Or go do them. And finally, today's World Listening Day. Around the world, we're all listening. And hopefully listening to ZZ Top, Def Leppard, and Eric Clapton. Because they're next.
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9: Rumors spreading around in that Texas town. 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You know what I'm talking about. 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

0: Mr. Clapton, the only three-time Rock and Roll Hall of Fame inductee, 30-some two-timers, including coming up in November, Phil Collins will be inducted for a second time. He and, of course, with the great band Genesis. Nirvana, David Grohl. He's in with Nirvana and also Foo Fighters. Yeah, a lot of, 36 of them now, two-time inductees. Speaking of Dave Grohl, Nirvana, plus some Guns N' Roses and Autograph going to be cranking the radio up. And you've seen these birds that can fly and dive into the water and, you know, like loons and the gulls, stuff like that. Dive in, come out with their prey. Well, how about a robot? That you heard right, a flying robot that can dive into the water. MIT and Swiss partners, scientists, have created a robot that swims and breaks through the water surface and soars like a diving bird. Inspiring drones and other vehicles capable of collecting data from aquatic regions that might be difficult to reach with traditional vessels is their thinking at MIT and the Swiss Research Lab. The robot basically is the central body. Think of it as the fuselage. And it's got these two flexible flapping wings and a steering tail. Goofiest thing you've ever seen, but it works. Want to see it? Just type in your browser. Robot swims and flies like diving bird. Yep, go ahead. Robot swims and flies like diving bird. You're just going to be amazed at what these brainiacs come up with.
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3: Here's your Rock weather update. Slight chance of thunderstorms today. Otherwise, sunshine mixed with clouds at times. Daytime highs approaching 88. Winds out of the west, 5 to 10 miles an hour. Partly cloudy skies again tonight. Chance of thunderstorms. Lows level off around 72. Chance for storms tomorrow. Highs level off around 87. Partly cloudy skies. That's your local forecast update. I'm meteorologist Ray Miller from the Rock Weather Center. Currently, it's 79 degrees.
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0: Oh, yeah, hands down, nothing better than getting a bunch of songs where you just want to turn the radio up and crank it up and leave it that way. And I, Lester St. James, am going to do my best. Guns N' Roses, Ozzy Osbourne, AC/DC. How's that for a trifecta? Get your attention. We'll tell your woofers and tweeters to get ready because they're going to get a workout next.
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1: ABC News, I'm Brian Clark. FIFA's monitoring the air quality forecast for northern New Jersey ahead of tomorrow's World Cup final. That region has been choked by dangerous air as a result of the wildfires burning in Canada. That includes New York City.
2: A little bit scary, a little dangerous. I didn't know the smoke could come so far from Canada.
1: And those impacts not limited to that area. The entire state of Michigan's under air quality alerts today. Over 100 million people affected from the Midwest to the Northeast. There's hope the conditions will begin to improve today as expected storms move through. President Trump threatened sanctions against Canada as a result of the smoke. Meanwhile, the U.S. continued military strikes against Iran for the seventh straight night. Iran's deputy foreign minister tells state media the memorandum of understanding is over. There are more protests expected in Maine after the 25-year-old Colombian man was shot and killed by an ICE agent earlier this week. This is ABC News.
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8: Here's your Rock weather update. Slight chance of thunderstorms today. Otherwise, sunshine mixed with clouds at times. Daytime highs approaching 88. Winds out of the west, 5 to 10 miles an hour. Partly cloudy skies again. Tonight, chance of thunderstorms. Lows level off around 72. Chance for storms tomorrow. Highs level off around 87. Partly cloudy skies. That's your local forecast update. I'm meteorologist Ray Miller from the Rock Weather Center. Right now, 81.
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0: The song that Don Rozier was going to put on his solo album, till he made the mistake of playing it for a couple of his Blue Oyster Cult bandmates, who said, no, you're not going to put that on your solo album. That's going to be on the next Blue Oyster Cult album. And then they had to get management and record labels and everybody involved. And finally, Don, a.k.a. Buck Dharma, said, oh, okay, it's a Blue Oyster Cult classic. Joe Jett, Queen, the big old Bohemian Rhapsody classic. We'll hear it coming up in moments.
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1: 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Accurate local forecast to plan your day confidently. 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Always keeping you weather aware.
2: Here's your Rock weather update. Slight chance of thunderstorms today. Otherwise, sunshine mixed with clouds at times. Daytime highs approaching 88. Winds out of the west, 5 to 10 miles an hour. Partly cloudy skies again. Tonight, chance of thunderstorms. Lows level off around 72. Chance for storms tomorrow. Highs level off around 87. Partly cloudy skies. That's your local forecast update. I'm meteorologist Ray Miller from the Rock Weather Center. Right now, 81.
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0: Steven Tyler, Joe Perry, and the boys of Aerosmith doing a little dreaming on this Saturday. It is Lester. You're not dreaming. You're going to hear another superset that includes names like Tom Petty, Van Halen, Pink Floyd. Yep. We're going to fire up the big names, part of that superset in seconds.
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3: ABC News, I'm Brian Clark. The U.S. and Iran continue to exchange strikes. Sound of sirens in Kuwait City, where the Kuwaiti government set it down to Iranian missiles. Iran's deputy foreign minister says the memorandum of understanding with the U.S. is over after the U.S. struck targets for the seventh straight night. Smoke from wildfires in Canada is impacting air quality for more than 100 million people in the U.S., says ABC's Morgan Norwood.
4: Experts say this isn't just wood smoke. As the nearly 900 wildfires grow in Canada, the fires torching cars and homes, sending harmful particles pouring into the air, some even likening days of exposure to smoking several cigarettes per day. The health impact already showing up in emergency rooms. The Cleveland Clinic reporting a 10% increase in patients seeking care for smoke-related breathing problems.
3: Produce supplier Taylor Farms says it's voluntarily pulling all iceberg lettuce from U.S. stores after lettuce from central Mexico connected to the cyclosporiasis outbreak. This is ABC News.
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8: Federal health officials are confirming the source of a nasty stomach bug that has sickened people across five states, including Kentucky. Joe Lincoln has the latest.
9: The CDC says over 1,600 people have been infected with cyclosporiasis, with illnesses reported in Kentucky, Indiana, Ohio, Michigan, and West Virginia. Those are lab-confirmed cases. Not all illnesses have been reported to the CDC. The intestinal infection that causes severe diarrhea has been linked to shredded iceberg lettuce served at Taco Bell locations in those five states. The FDA's traceback investigation has identified a single supplier of iceberg lettuce from Mexico used by the Taco Bell locations where sick people ate. Shredded iceberg lettuce sold in grocery stores or served in other restaurants is not affected. The CDC says 94 people have been hospitalized with the illness. There have been no reported deaths. I'm Joe Lincoln.
8: And I'm Scott Hooper.
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12: Here's your Rock weather update. Sunshine mixed with clouds at times this afternoon with a slight chance of thunderstorms. Daytime highs approaching 88. Westerly winds 8 to 15 miles an hour. Partly cloudy skies, tonight chance of thunderstorms, lows dip down to about 72. Sunshine mixed with clouds at times, tomorrow chance of thunderstorms, daytime highs approaching 87. That's your local forecast update. I'm meteorologist Ray Miller from the Rock Weather Center. Right now, it's 84 degrees.
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Mr. Petty, and that free falling. We all do it. Yep, that dream, you know, where you're falling. And you hopefully don't hit the earth, because, of course, rumor is, you know, fallacy that if you hit the ground while you're dreaming and falling, you actually die in life. That's an old wives' tale. It doesn't really happen. It's Lester. How about we check out the pretty woman? Oh, yeah, the guitar work, the masterpiece of the incredible late, great Eddie Van Halen, along with Michael Anthony, David Lee Roth, and, oh, Alex on the drums. Thank you so much for listening, my friend. Have a great day.

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0: There's something about you, and I know exactly what it is, because you and I and all of us here at the station share it. It is listening to classic rock, especially on this World Listening Day. Yeah, we all like to listen, and we all love listening to great classic rock. So we celebrate today on this World Listening Day with another set of Crank It Up Classic Rock. Who? Cars, Pearl Jam on it. Oh, and also on the calendar, besides the World Listening Day today, it's also Toss Away Your Should Have and Could Have's Day. As stupid as that sounds, and after all, it is from the Half Dollar Store down the street, the calendar, it actually is a pretty good thing. Toss Away Your Should Have and Could Have's Day. Yeah, you hanging on? Yeah, if you... No, do them or get rid of them. It's also a Strawberry Rhubarb Wine Day. God, I imagine the hangover that would cause. Perfect Family Day, Sour Candy Day, Tropical Fruit Day today. It's also National Caviar Day and Insurance Nerd Day. We continue listening with that great set of just some killer stuff from The Who, Cars, and Pearl Jam on this World Listening Day next.
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2: 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There it goes. A three-run go-ahead blast for A. Eugenio Suarez.
3: They're waving around Friedel. Up throwing Anthony. Throw to the plate, not in time. And the Reds walk it off at 11, 6-5.
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0: Back in late 82, they released the It's Hard album. 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
3: Here's your Rock weather update. Sunshine mixed with clouds at times this afternoon with a slight chance of thunderstorms. Daytime highs approaching 88. Westerly winds 8 to 15 miles an hour. Partly cloudy skies. Tonight chance of thunderstorms. Lows dip down to about 72. Sunshine mixed with clouds at times. Tomorrow chance of thunderstorms. Daytime highs approaching 87. That's your local forecast update. I'm meteorologist Ray Miller from the Rock Weather Center. Right now it's 84 degrees.
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0: From the third album he put out in 4 years, 75 to 79, the man was cooking. Book of Dreams, Threshold Jet Airliner, preceded, of course, by a Joker and a Fly Like an Eagle. Those three albums that Steve put out in 4 years set himself up with residual money for the rest of his life. More than most of us make just doing our jobs every day. And he doesn't do anything but made four albums or three albums in 4 years. Yeah, that's a pretty good gig if you can find it, right? Def Leppard, Foreigner, Rush, rocking us in seconds, part of another super set. Thanks for hanging out this fine Saturday with us.
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4: Here's your Rock weather update. Sunshine mixed with clouds at times this afternoon with a slight chance of thunderstorms. Daytime highs approaching 88. Westerly winds 8 to 15 miles an hour. Partly cloudy skies. Tonight, chance of thunderstorms. Lows dip down to about 72. Sunshine mixed with clouds at times. Tomorrow, chance of thunderstorms. Daytime highs approaching 87. That's your local forecast update. I'm meteorologist Ray Miller from the Rock Weather Center. Right now, 86.
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cool would it have been? 1978, you're one of the 150 kids at Westfield School in Sheffield, England. And the presentation the school is putting on is a band called Def Leppard playing live for the first time. Yeah, that happened on this date, 1978. Def Leppard played their first live show at a school in Sheffield. Hey, you got to start somewhere, right? Lester, getting hot-blooded as we continue this superset of killer classics, absolutely free for you and I, my friend. Thank you so much for listening. It's Foreigner.

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1: 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Accurate local forecast to plan your day confidently. 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
2: Here's your Rock weather update. Sunshine mixed with clouds at times this afternoon with a slight chance of thunderstorms. Daytime highs approaching 88. Westerly winds 8 to 15 miles an hour. Partly cloudy skies. Tonight, chance of thunderstorms. Lows dip down to about 72. Sunshine mixed with clouds at times. Tomorrow, chance of thunderstorms. Daytime highs approaching 87. That's your local forecast update. I'm meteorologist Ray Miller from the Rock Weather Center. Right now, 86.
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0: In a lot of parts of the world, nothing else matters tomorrow other than the football game, or soccer as we call it, Spain and Argentina. 4-hour pregame on Fox. It's like the Super Bowl. Not quite as big as the U.S., but lots of people around the world going to be watching our country on display as we find out who the World Cup champion is going to be tomorrow. We'll also find out who's going to be the British Open champion tomorrow. That course is, boy, it's causing some problems. Some really good golfers and some guys that you don't know their names are doing good on it. A couple of big names on the leaderboard, but we'll see what happens tomorrow. Sunday's going to be a fun wrap to the weekend. Coming up next, we got another superset. Killer Classics moments away from Seeger, Squire, Winter. Yeah, some of the last names we'll be rocking with in just seconds.
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1: ABC News, I'm Chuck Sievertson. Two service members were killed yesterday in Iranian drone and missile attacks in Jordan, and a third is missing, says the U.S. military. Iran declares that initial agreement or memorandum is over. It's still smoky and hazardous to breathe for millions in the Midwest and East, says ABC's Morgan Norwood.
2: Washington, D.C. and New York have the worst air quality among major cities around the world as smoke from the Canadian wildfires continue to spread from the nation's capital, touching Boston and Buffalo. Washington's skyline blurred behind a thick haze. Tourists masking up.
1: Source of the stomach bug affecting thousands has been traced to iceberg lettuce in Mexico and a supplier to Taco Bell's in five states. Why is California having its most active shark summer in nearly a decade?
3: Warming water pushes bait closer to shore, and that bait then brings sharks closer to shore where people are.
1: Dr. Chris Lowe, Cal State Shark Lab. This is ABC News.
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8: Here's your Rock weather update. Sunshine mixed with clouds at times this afternoon with a slight chance of thunderstorms. Daytime highs approaching 88. Westerly winds 8 to 15 miles an hour. Partly cloudy skies. Tonight chance of thunderstorms. Lows dip down to about 72. Sunshine mixed with clouds at times. Tomorrow, chance of thunderstorms. Daytime highs approaching 87. That's your local forecast update. I'm meteorologist Ray Miller from the Rock Weather Center. Currently, it's 88 degrees.
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Billy Squire with My Kind of Lover, along with Laster, continuing a superset. Killer Classics, absolutely free for you, and a couple from, well, ZZ Top. They go together on the album, but they're two separate songs. Just sit back and enjoy. Waiting for the Bus and Jesus just left Chicago, part of this superset of Killer Classic Rock, absolutely free for you.

0: Well, cut from, what, 51 years ago? 1975's Wish You Were Here, Pink Floyd, along with Lester. Rocking our way through this Saturday. Tony, thank you so much for the email. Dude is rocking today. Wants to get up on the tightrope with Stevie Ray Vaughan. Michelle, thank you so much for the Marshall Tucker Band suggestion, too. Facebook Messenger, that's how you get a hold of us here, of course, and we'll rock SRV and MTB coming up.
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4: Hey, very delightful. Good afternoon to you, and welcome to a sun-soaked Coors Field in downtown Denver. It's game two of a three-game series between the Reds and the Rockies. The Reds will have Rhett Lauder returning to the rotation as the Reds try to lock

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